I dreamt of you where the waters break, in the cave where the shadows wait, lost in whispers, a voice that sways.

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1: Don't call my phone with all that nonsense.
0: I'm getting to the guap, bitch, I'll be guapin'.
1: Smoking
0: on this blunt, this shit stonkin'.

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1: Ain't what they want.
0: I up this pump and fill a nigga up.
1: Like, bitch, I suck.
0: Rotting down my block, no, this ain't what they want.
1: What they want?
0: We up these pistols, hit a nigga up.

0: Like a chiller, like a chiller. Tag on my hip, that mean it is feeling me. It's feeling Keith. These niggas ain't no kin to me, no friend of me.
1: Hell no.
0: These niggas fucking enemies.
1: Hey,
2: the beat go off?
0: Hey. Hey, I up it, then my he go off?
1: Bang.
0: I heard he do that sneaky talk.
1: Huh?
0: Hey.
1: Huh?
0: I heard he was a sneaky dog.
1: You are?
0: I up this fucking four, then I speak it, dog. Me, I take naps and you a sleepy dog. Catch your ass in the back, shoot up your fifi, dog. 2-2-3 and set your neck. Breathing, dog.
1: Bang.
0: Nigga,

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1: Yeah.
0: You like that, huh?
1: Mm-hmm.
0: Hold on a minute, baby. Jesse?
2: Yeah?
0: Come here for a minute, please.
2: What?
0: This fine young dark brother said he wanna smell my punani.
2: Really?
0: Mm-hmm.
2: Punani?
0: Mm-hmm. Shall I let him?
2: Yeah. So what do you think?
1: You need to get your ass some breath mints. Crazy.
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1: What's good, tout le monde? 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
1: They say rap music is subliminal, but the music for us is like our own diary, something like a confession. 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
0: But the truth is, when I really want to let off some steam, I get in my car, I turn on the A-track.
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0: Put on a little...
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